living. Try to look proud, but you're not in the slightest. It's happening now, and it's always been like this, like this, like this, like this.

change it, 'cause I love you just the way you look tonight. Just the way you look.

let you stay in the film business. I like a bit of a kibble. I don't send him to solicit his letters. I plug him.

there only to hide my guilt and shame. I forgive you, now I ask the same of you. While we were apart, I was human too.